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1: Well, good morning and happy Thursday. Today on the show, we're going to talk about movies that tanked at the box office but ended up being classics. We've got your Would You Rather at 8:40, our guest DJ at 8:10. Then we're going to talk about hobbies that look peaceful but are actually really stressful. We've got your Daily Dish at 7:10. And our text topic of the day, do you know someone who died and then came back to life? 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And we've got food news in 6 minutes.

0: Well, how about some food news? It's 94.9 WTKB. I am Peyton. So Chick-fil-A is releasing an all-new spicy Chick-fil-A sauce. This will be their first new sauce in 10 years, and it's described as a mustardy, smoky, subtly sweet flavor with an assortment of spicy peppers. Interesting. And Pepperidge Farm is launching a limited edition Milano Espresso Martini cookie for the holiday season. The new flavor combines espresso, chocolate, and vanilla with enough coffee flavor to come through without tasting overly bitter. I cannot wait to try those. And finally, a Butterfinger Green Apple Smash Bar featuring Marvel's Hulk was spotted ahead of an apparent summer 2027 release. The limited edition candy appears to be Butterfinger's classic peanut buttery center with a green apple flavored outer coating. That actually might be good.
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0: 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We try to make it easier. 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
1: 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That's a really great tip.
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9: A masked killer known as Ghostface begins murdering high school students, and a group of friends must use their knowledge of horror movies to unmask the killer. 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

I'm a little excited that the show Girls is coming back. We're going to talk about that. Plus, Justin Timberlake and Jessica Biel have a new business venture they got. So we'll talk about that and more on your Daily Dish in 6 minutes.

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2: Lena Dunham is bringing back her hit series Girls for 5 new episodes on HBO Max. Production is expected to start next year, with most of the core cast returning. No word, though, on if Adam Driver is coming back. I kind of hope he does. And Dominic Fike tells Coup de Main that he constantly has to remind himself he's in a good place in life. He says, I feel like I got what I wanted, and it feels weird, like it's all about to be ripped away because it's too good. Life is too good right now. Real stability, a house, a kid, a soulmate, my family, everyone's safe and happy. And I still have stress, and I have to remind myself that I'm good. And Michelle Branch tells The Independent that she had to block comments in her social media feeds for a while because it was overwhelming. She said, I turned off my comments because so many people are uninformed. If you don't agree with me, you don't have to follow me. You don't have to buy my records, and you can keep your comments to yourself. You know what? You're right. And finally, Yahoo Entertainment says Justin Timberlake and Jessica Biel have joined the protein soda brand Proda as co-founders. They'll help creative strategy, product development, and new flavors. And each 12-ounce can contains 10 grams of protein and zero sugar. Protein soda. Interesting.
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0: So I think taking a multivitamin every day is important. 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And definitely one of those things that you should add to your routine. But this one I will not be taking because it sounds disgusting. So Nature Made has launched a pickle-flavored multivitamin gummy. Ew. Now, there are pickle people in the world who love pickles. Just the smell of pickles makes me sick. So I will not be taking this gummy. I will be sticking to the berry-flavored ones or whatever normal-flavored ones they are. But if you are a pickle person and you love pickles, this might be a way to get you to take a vitamin or maybe even trick your husband into taking one.
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2: I have the ladies from Barb City Manor here this morning. Good morning. You know it's going to be a good time when you guys walk in.
3: Well, thank you. Good morning, Peyton.
4: It's been a while. It's good to see you.
2: I know. I'm excited. So let's kind of start a little bit with, you know, what Barb City Manor is, and then we'll dive into some cool things you have going on.
3: Right. So Barb City Manor is independent living for people 62 and older. So we take care of all the day-to-day hassles so that people can just come live with us, have a lot of fun, be social, be active, and enjoy life.
2: It's like a dorm room with less rules.
3: True story. You know? And you're legal.
2: Yeah, and you don't have to worry about doing your own laundry or cleaning. It's wonderful. But
3: yes.
2: But I do think you guys really make it fun there. And, you know, part of, you know, making it fun is doing different activities and things. And I got to know what you are doing with Pumpkin Fest. We were talking about this earlier.
3: Right.
2: You have this cool sweatshirt on. So what do you're going to participate in Pumpkin Fest this year?
3: We are partnering with Lalo Q's, so we'll be out in front of Nat's on Maple. Hopefully is our hopeful destination. We'll find out more today, but we have heard for years, I was born in that building. I had my babies in that building. And so we decided to do something with it, didn't we, Anne?
4: We did. We are working on the very early stages of some renovations. So what better way to raise money for a historic building than doing some nostalgia wear and historic shirts and hats and mugs and fun stuff.
3: So if you were born at Barb City Manor, or if you had your babies, we even did I Left an Organ at Barb City Manor, because we have a lot of people who are like, I got my appendix out there. And we had a resident yesterday that did what, Anne?
4: Yeah, he was looking at the shirts I had hanging up, and he said, I was born here. I said, I have a shirt for you. And he said, well, in 19-whatever, I had, and I said, oh, if you left something here, I have a shirt for that, too. He said, well, I guess I have to buy both of them. So, yeah, it's just something fun and different. And
3: great Christmas presents.
4: Great Christmas present. You know, our person we're working with can ship all over the United States. So if there's family and friends that are DeKalb natives and now live in somewhere else, you can send them a mug or a hat or a shirt or anything you like. And then it helps us replace some things in the building.
2: Yeah, and as I say, whatever you purchase will go towards those renovations, right?
4: Yes.
2: So that's really cool. It stays right here.
4: It stays right here in DeKalb.
2: And you get a cool shirt to wear.
3: You do. I opted for a hoodie for the fall, so I was very excited when it was cold enough for me to break out the hoodie.
2: Yeah, I'm ready for hoodie weather and cold weather.
3: Exactly.
2: And speaking of the cold weather, Light Up the Manor is around the corner, and we're already kind of talking about it. We've already met our, you know, chief illumination officer. Lots of exciting things going on with that. So let's chat a little bit about Light Up the Manor.
4: All right. Well, Light Up the Manor was started 3 years ago as a way to get back out in the community and have people see who we are and let us introduce ourselves again. So we decided to cover the whole front of the building in Christmas lights. And we leave them on for a couple days, and then it all shuts down. And as donations come in, the building gets lit strand by strand with the end goal of having the entire building lit. Last year, we threw out some 5-foot angels and snowmen, and we had business sponsors that you could have your name out there with a snowman or a penguin or something fun. And then for memorials, we did memorial angels. So last year, the whole yard was lit all the time, and it was gorgeous. It was so pretty.
2: Really pretty.
3: And I think it's important. So we've had some new residents move into Barb City Manor, which kind of like made us think. We found a throwback picture on Facebook, and when we're looking at it, we're like, you know, two of the people in this picture, their kids now live with Barb City Manor. So then we went down the notorious rabbit hole. Right now at Barb City Manor, we have 12 of our 64 residents who are second generation residents to us. So it's very interesting that, you know, their parents, their aunts, their uncles have lived with us, and now they've come to live with us. So, you know, those memorials are something that you can do to recognize your families who have lived with us. We have served a lot of people since 1979. So, you know, it's a great way to connect your person with the building and show your the strong ties that the community has to Barb City Manor. So
2: that's pretty cool. So these are just different ways that you can get involved if you want to donate towards getting the building lit, you want to get an angel.
3: Right.
2: All these things. And then everything kind of kicks off in November, right?
4: Correct. So our kickoff party is going to be November 14th. It's a Saturday. We're starting at 4 o'clock. The resale shop will be open. We'll be serving cake and refreshments. We've got live music. He put on a great dance party last year, so we're
3: bring your dancing shoes.
4: Expecting to see him this year. We'll have games for the kids and some raffles donated from local businesses. So, you know, we're always looking for raffle prizes if anyone wants to get involved that way, or stuff to put in swag bags. That's always helpful, too. So that kickoff party will end around 6:30. We all go outside. And this year we'll be heading out with hot cocoa and heading out there and, you know, Sarah and I get to say thank you to everybody, and then we hit the lights and turn the whole thing on.
2: And
4: so
2: it gets lit.
4: We all get lit all at the same time.
3: Yes.
4: It's a massive getting lit.
3: Yes.
2: I love that.
4: It definitely feels like a
3: Hallmark-y movie.
4: Last year was kind of crazy, so we're playing up on that just a bit.
2: If a light snow starts, it will be like perfection for like that Hallmark movie atmosphere.
4: Yes.
3: I don't think we can move the clock from the corner by Walgreens to Barb City Manor for anyone to fall in love in, but we have some great trees.
4: Well, you can meet somebody under the trees. Too. I mean, what a great place to have your engagement when all the lights on Barb City go on. That might be kind of fun. Or, you know, every Hallmark movie ends with their first kiss usually. You know, I'm going to try to talk my husband coming up there, but I doubt that I can get him to do that. But we'll see. We'll see. I might have to lay one on him right at the end of the movie.
2: Oh, that's cute. That's cute. So, and this is all open to the public, right?
3: It is. And yeah, we encourage the public to come. You know, we had our neighborhood picnic in June, and the neighbors were telling us it's so nice. Like, we send pictures to our family and our friends of what Barb City Manor looks like. If you've never seen it before, it truly is an awe. Like, and we don't say that because it's ours. We say that because it really is. It's so pretty to see everything lit on the front lawn and just reminding everybody that it is a really great time of year.
2: Yeah, there's something magical about Christmas lights and, you know, a decorated yard, and, you know, like, it just feels very nostalgic and cozy and warm, and really kind of reminds you it is that time of year, isn't it? You know,
3: exactly.
2: You get caught up in life and the hustle and bustle of things, and sometimes something like that will stop you in your tracks and just make you appreciate the moment. And as somebody who lives in the same neighborhood as Barb City Manor, I'll tell you what, it is very nice to see when you're driving back and forth on First Street and you see all the lights.
3: It helps with those gray blues that everybody starts getting this time of year, too.
4: Yeah,
2: absolutely. So November 14th is the kickoff party, but you'll be taking donations all throughout November and most of December, right?
4: Actually, it'll go through middle of January.
2: Oh, perfect.
4: About the second weekend of January is when we, you know, cut off for our goal for our fundraising. This year, just like always, proceeds will go towards our resident assistance fund to help our residents who need a little bit of a financial assistance.
2: Yeah.
4: It makes Barb City more of an opportunity for everybody. And some will go towards that project fund, which, you know, there's always stuff that needs to be done around that big giant building. But, you know, our ground floor hasn't been touched in 30 years, and we have rearranged furniture. We removed it, we recycled it, and it's time to hit that replace word is definitely there.
2: Yeah.
4: So we're really looking forward to getting that all in motion.
2: All right. Well, all this information and more can be found at your website, or if they have questions, you guys can call, right?
4: Absolutely.
3: Yep.
2: Awesome. And then we'll see you at Barb City Manor on the 14th for the kickoff party.
3: Yeah, we can't wait.
2: And I can't wait to see all the lights. It's going to be super fun.
3: Yes.
2: So.
3: And we'll have clucks out there, our giant rooster. So you're not going to want to miss your opportunity to take a picture with Sir Clucks-a-Lot of Barb City Manor.
2: Well, you know, there's really nothing else to say. So I feel like we should just remind everyone to come meet Sir Clucks-a-Lot. And thank you guys for coming in.
3: Thank you.
4: Thanks for having us.
2: Of course, it's 94.9 WDKB.
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Our text topic of the day is, do you know someone who died and then came back to life? And if so, what did they experience? So Ariel from DeKalb says her father fell ill at work and was found by his boss. He says that he remembers being sick, but then waking up in the hospital and seeing her and her brother, but nothing in between. Interesting. And then David from Sycamore met somebody in the airport who said they saw angels and then remember being revived by shocks. He asked about the experience. He said it was pretty cool. So I don't know if it's cool or not, but I would love to hear your stories. Text me at 815-756-8742.

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0: we like to ask the hard-hitting questions in life. Peyton wants to know, would you rather
1: have the power to never feel physical pain or never feel emotional pain? Bill, what would you choose?
2: Since I feel emotional pain here every day, I'm going to go with physical pain.
1: Wow. Okay, Tony.
3: I don't know how to answer after that.
1: He only feels emotional pain because you pick on him.
3: That is very true. I think I'm going to go with the physical pain. I don't know. I feel like the emotional pain just gets complicated because, like, I don't want to be a stone person that never feels anything. But then again, I also don't want to break my leg and be like, I'm okay as my leg is, like, basically at a 90-degree angle. I think I'm going to go physical pain.
1: Yeah, I'm going to go physical pain because I do not like to feel any sort of physical pain or uncomfortable in any way, shape, or form. However, with the emotional pain, I'm a master at just pretending it's not there. So I'm going to go with physical pain. And now that I've therapized everyone, what would you choose? Text us at 815-756-8742.
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0: I don't know about you, but I am looking for a new hobby to help kind of relieve stress. 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I am Peyton. And there's some hobbies that look really peaceful, but it turns out they're actually pure stress. Now, those include things like bonsai, fish tanks, beekeeping, raising chickens, and rock hounding. Now, all those sound cool. Probably not up my alley. I'm more of like maybe a diamond painting or adult coloring, things like that. But, you know, you try to find a hobby, it sounds cool and peaceful, but it's really chaotic. So what are other hobbies that are just totally chaotic that you think, I can't do this? I would love to hear. And if you have some that are actually peaceful, you can send them my way too. Text me at 815-756-8742.
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0: So there are those movies that we absolutely love, but don't do good at the box office. It's 94.9 to BTKB. I am Peyton. So there is a list going around online of movies that are considered good or classics, but didn't do well in actual sales at the box office. Those movies include The Princess Bride, one of my all-time favorite movies, The Thing, The Shawshank Redemption, Willy Wonka and the Chocolate Factory, and Rocky Horror Picture Show. I mean, Rocky Horror Picture Show has such a cult following. There's still showings of it regularly at the Egyptian, like with the shadow cast and people dress up and everything. So to say these movies are not good is inadequate, even if they didn't make a ton of money at first. I also want to add a movie to the list. Did not do great in the box office, but a movie I love, Burlesque, with Christina Aguilera and Cher. So cheesy, but you know what? I love it. I don't care. And I know I'm not alone in that. So what movies do you think are great, but didn't do well in the box office? I'd love to hear it. Text me at 815-756-8742.
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Northern Illinois' hit music, 94.9 WDKB. I'm Matt. Another gloomy day out there today across DeKalb, but we've had, the sun for a while, so we've been spoiled, I think. It's time for some rain. Here's Doja Cat.

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That's the sweetest song about staring at somebody on the subway. It's James Blunt. You're beautiful here on 94.9 WDKB. And it's beautiful that we're giving away NIU Husky football tickets. That's right. 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

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And it starts with a song from an artist who was huge in the 90s. And you know what? 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

It's Madonna kicking off your 90s Express Lunch at 94.9 WDKB. She was big time in the 90s, and she's still big time today making new music. She's hanging out with Sabrina Carpenter on the socials. I guess she never loses it, right? This

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0: good message. You get knocked down, you get back up again. You're never going to get knocked down again, or maybe you will. You can't keep him down. It is Chumbawamba, little tub thump in here in your 90s Express Lunch on 94.9 WDKB. And now, we go back in time in our DeLorean. And, you know, I just love the 90s Simpsons Halloween specials. And this one might be the all-time classic. It is Edgar Allan Poe's The Raven, through the eyes of Homer Simpson.
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0: Take thy beak from out my heart and take thy heart from out my door. Ah, so good. We actually watched that in English class one year. My teacher made us watch it in fourth grade, Mr. Reynolds. He must have been a big Simpsons fan at the time. As we continue on with your 90s Express Lunch, it's Bonnie Raitt. 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

We are about to wrap things up here with your 90s Express Lunch at 94.9 WDKB, but never fret, it'll be back tomorrow, and we also throw some 90s tunes in for your weekend as well. We like to give you a few 90s songs per hour for the weekend, because 90s go great with weekends. But we still got one more for you, this one right here. I believe I slow danced to this song in 8th grade with a girl named Jamie. This is All for One, I swear, as we wrap up your 90s Express Lunch.

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We love giving away concert tickets here with 94.9 WDKB, and on our website, we're doing just that. How about Calvin Harris? 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

That is BTS with Swim here on 94.9 WDKB. And, you know, it's a little rainy today. You can swim your way over to Goodwill of Northern Illinois, although it's not that rainy. 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Peyton from the Wake Up Call. She loves to go to Goodwill and find all sorts of cool stuff and then show off what she's found. You can check out her cool finds. It is October now, so, you know, there's all sorts of cool Halloween stuff going on at the Goodwill of Northern Illinois right here in DeKalb. Some fall decor and more. It's a great place to stock up on that. And you can also win yourself a gift card to Goodwill, too. Make it happen, 949WDKB.com. I gotta go. Tony Strikes is in here next for the rest of your day. Have a good one.

Good afternoon, Tony Strikes on 94.9 WDKB. Coming off a late night of softball in which we got to lose sleep as well as both games. Yeah, great night. Honestly, this was the top team in this league. They have lost very few times this year. Kind of figured it was going to be difficult, but overall, it was a fun night. But let's switch gears to what we're going to talk about today, because I planned a great show for us today. We're going to break down what hair banking is. We're going to review the Halloween statement the TSA made and why Chips Ahoy has made my ill list now. But before we get to any of that, we got to get to this first strike of the day. Have you ever stopped to consider Lady Liberty's shoe size? Well, if you have, I got the answer for you. I'll give it to you next.

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1: Tony Strength at 94.9 WDKB and get ready for your what the fact of the day. All right, I've got a question for you. What size shoe do you think the Statue of Liberty wears? Because apparently she's got some massive feet. Did you know that the Statue of Liberty sandals are approximately 25 feet long? And if you converted that into American women's shoe sizes, she'd be wearing a size 879. You heard that right, 879. Good luck finding that at Foot Locker. Imagine Lady Liberty walking into a shoe store. Hi, can I try on a size 879? Ma'am, you're going to have to call the factory. And can you imagine just how much a pair of Nikes would cost? You'd have to finance those things. And forget about playing basketball. Shaquille O'Neal wears a size 22. Lady Liberty could use his shoes as earrings. But here's what I really want to know. If her sandals are 25 feet long, how big are those socks? And more importantly, who's doing that laundry? Because I am pretty darn sure you'd need an entire laundromat just for one pair.
2: 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We try to make it easier. Tune in every weekday morning for our tip of the day. If you have a tip, submit it at 949wdkb.com and it could be featured as our next tip of the day.
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0: I need to know if anyone else has this problem. Tony Becchiaccia on 94.9 WDKB. Because my iPhone and I are currently in a very toxic relationship. Every single day it tells me, your iPhone storage is almost full. I know, you told me yesterday. And the day before that. And apparently, there's a bunch of things secretly taking up space on your phone. Like unused apps. You know what I'm talking about. That's the game that you downloaded 6 years ago, played twice, and thought, I might need this someday. No, you won't. No, you won't. Then there's old downloads, podcasts, and apparently all those GIFs and videos people send you in text messages. Which is great, because I now have to decide, is this video of a dancing raccoon worth 200 megabytes? And then there's the biggest culprit, photos and videos. Which, for somebody who works in radio and social media, is a personal attack. I have videos of interviews, videos of events, videos of my dogs, and about 47 different takes of the same video. Because apparently, take number 46 just wasn't good enough. And don't even get me started on screenshots. I have screenshots that I don't even remember taking. So apparently the solution is to go through your phone, delete the junk, clear out your trash folders, and maybe move some videos to the cloud. Or, and hear me out, Apple could just stop judging me. It's my iPhone. I'll hoard my videos if I want to, like some sort of media dragon.
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0: Yesterday was officially Be Bald and Be Free Day. Tony Becky at John 94.9 WDKB. It was a day to celebrate embracing your baldness. But apparently, some people are not ready to let it go quite yet. Because there's a new experimental treatment called hair banking. Yeah, that means we're putting our hair in the bank. And here's how it works. Doctors collect around 100 to 120 hair follicles from your head, freeze them for the future, and the idea is that someday they might multiply those cells and put them back on your head. It's like a retirement account for your hair. Sir, how's your 401k going? Terrible, but my hair portfolio? It's thriving. Now, there's just a few problems. First, the hair cloning part is still experimental. It's not FDA approved, and apparently it doesn't always work. Which is kind of an important detail, don't you think? And then there's the price. We're talking anywhere from $5,000 to $20,000. Really? 20 grand for hair I already own? At that price, I better not just get my hair back. I want a full head of hair and a beard like a Viking. Look, I'm all for medical advancements, but imagine explaining this to your bank. What are you saving up for? My bangs. And if the whole thing doesn't work, well, I guess your hair investment just went belly up. Or should I say, scalp up.
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0: All right, so Halloween is almost here, and apparently the TSA has decided we need to have a little bit of a talk. Tony Bacchetti on 94.9 WDKB, because they released some guidelines for people flying in Halloween costumes. And number one, please don't bring fake weapons or bombs through airport security. I'm sorry, we really need a reminder for this? Okay. Apparently, you could also wear a Halloween costume on the plane, but nothing too elaborate. So, no masks covering your face, and you might have to wash off your Halloween makeup to get through security. Just imagine spending 3 hours getting your zombie makeup just right, only to have TSA tell you, "Sir, we need you to stop being dead for 1 minute, please." But here's my favorite part. According to TSA, you could bring Halloween candy on the plane, which makes sense, but you can also bring a pumpkin. Yeah, an actual pumpkin. Even a carved jack-o'-lantern. So apparently I can't bring my plastic pirate sword, but I can bring a 15-pound vegetable with a face carved onto it. Okay. Imagine just sitting next to someone on the plane and they pull a jack-o'-lantern out of their carry-on. Excuse me, is that your pumpkin? Yes. And you know what? He paid for a window seat, so mind your business. Look, I'm all for celebrating Halloween. But if I get on a plane and somebody's pumpkin starts rolling down the aisle, I'm requesting a different flight.
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Booklovers, let's clear some space on those bookshelves. You're going to need it. The Friends of the DeKalb Public Library Fall Book Sale kicks off tomorrow and runs all weekend through Sunday. We're talking tons of books, DVDs, CDs, audiobooks, and plenty of hidden treasures. And I'm not kidding when I say that I'm excited about this. I literally took a vacation day tomorrow just so I could go. Plus, on Sunday, they're going to be having a $5 book bag sale. 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So head to the DeKalb Public Library this weekend and stock up. Apparently, some people take vacation days to go to the beach. I take mine to buy used books. For more info on this event and to see all of our community events, go to our website, 949wdkb.com. Ooh.

Is Nanny Doss a real-life serial killer or Stephen King character? See if you got that one right. If you can tell the difference with the others in This or That Thursday, next.

0: 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Are these real-life serial killers or Stephen King characters?
1: Ooh.
2: I like it.
1: Okay.
0: First one, H.H. Holmes.
2: Killer.
1: Stephen King.
0: No, that is a killer. He was actually the World Fair killer in Chicago.
1: Oh.
0: George Stark.
2: Killer.
1: Stephen King.
0: Stephen King. You guys are tied up. Nanny Douse.
2: Killer.
1: Stephen King.
0: She was a killer known as the Giggling Granny.
1: Dang.
0: Belle Gunness.
2: King.
1: Stephen King.
0: Real life. Leland Gaunt.
2: King.
1: Killer.
0: That is a king. They were a shopkeeper in Needful Things. Kurt Barlow.
2: Killer.
1: Killer.
0: Stephen King. That was the vampire who terrorized the town in Salem's Lot. Dorothea Puente.
1: Killer.
2: Killer.
0: Killer. Good job. Annie Wilkes.
2: Oh, killer. That's King.
0: That's King. She was the devoted fan in Misery.
1: Mm-hmm. Oh my gosh, how did I get that wrong?
0: Robert Hansen.
2: Killer.
1: Killer.
0: Killer in Alaska. And our final one, Greg Stilson.
2: King. Mm-hmm.
1: Stephen King.
0: Stephen King, sinister politician from the Dead Zone. So Bill actually took this or that Thursday. Good job, Bill. How many did you get right? 815-756-8742.
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Scientists have discovered that listening to the 94.9 WDKB app increases happiness by 100%. Okay, well, just because we made that statistic up doesn't mean it's not true.

0: getting closer, and apparently even the bears are getting into the spirit. Tony Bacchiaccia on 94.9 WDKB. Because a black bear recently wandered into a hospital near Anchorage, Alaska at 2 in the morning. And what was he looking for? A doctor? Maybe a checkup? No, Halloween candy. Apparently somebody left out a bucket of donated Halloween candy, and this bear just wandered in like he was trick-or-treating. Now, imagine being that woman who spotted him. You're walking down a dark hospital hallway. It's 2 a.m. And suddenly, there's a bear 30 feet away, and he's helping himself to the candy. What do you even do? I mean, do you ask him, why are you here? That's for the children. Get out of here. And get this. The hospital actually made an announcement over the intercom, warning everybody that there was a bear inside, which is probably not something you expect to hear at a hospital. But my favorite part, several doctors reportedly came down the hallway to take pictures of it. Guys, that is not a patient. That is a bear. Thankfully, the woman was escorted out safely. But honestly, I just don't want to know what kind of candy was in that bucket. Because was it something special? Was he going after that rhesus like I would? I don't know. Apparently, that candy must have been at least good enough for the bear, right?
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Feel so close? 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

0: need somebody to explain this one to me. Why are we doing this? Tony back at you on 94.9 WDKB. Because apparently Chips Ahoy and Heinz have teamed up. You can kind of see where this might be going. And no, they're not making a cookie-shaped ketchup bottle. They're making spicy chocolate chip cookies. What? It's a limited edition cookie being released in China, and it features chocolate chips inspired by Heinz tomato chili sauce. I'm sorry. Tomato chili cookies? Apparently, they're describing it as, quote, sweet heat with a lingering spicy aftertaste. You know what I want lingering after I eat a chocolate chip cookie? The chocolate. Not the feeling that I just ate a bowl of chili. So I have so many questions. Do you dunk these in milk? Or do you need a side of ranch? Are you putting cookies next to the hot sauce aisle now? And whose idea was this? Did somebody at Heinz really walk into the Chips Ahoy office and say, hey, your cookies are missing something? What? Do you need more chocolate? No, tomato sauce. Look, I'm all for trying new things. But maybe, just maybe, we let cookies be cookies. Because at this rate, I'm afraid the next Oreo flavor is going to be Buffalo Ranch. Again, why are we doing this?
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1: So to celebrate National Grouch Day, I want you to nominate the biggest grouch that you ever knew. Tony Backhatch on 94.9 WDKB. So I went to the phone lines and I found Mabel from Malta. So Mabel, tell me who it was and why.
2: My ex-boyfriend. He didn't want to do anything except what he wanted to do. He hated Christmas. He didn't celebrate birthdays. He hated my grandkids being around. He hated everything. He'd only eat anything pasta-related, anything else he complained about. I mean, he was just absolutely a miserable person. Christmas is my favorite holiday, and I go all out decoration-wise. And he wouldn't even let me put a tree up. He's like, oh, we are absolutely not decorating. I refuse to have a tree up in this house.
1: Oh, come on. How can you not like Christmas? Thanks for sharing with us. Up next is Amy from Genoa. So, Amy, who is it and why are you giving him the title?
3: I'm going to go with my mom. She's negative. The glass is half empty, everything. It doesn't matter where she could live in a million-dollar house, and she would still complain and just not be happy. Like, oh, my gosh, I'm so tired of living in this house. It just stinks. There's just something wrong with it. I just don't know. Like, my neighbors are so annoying. My landlord is so annoying. I just can't stand it. Everything, just everything. My life is just so horrible. Nothing can go right. All the time.
1: That could definitely wear on you super quick. Thanks for sharing with us. So what about you? Who are you nominating as the biggest grouch that you've ever known? Give me a call, drop me a text. 815-756-8742.
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0: Tony Strikes, 94.9 WDKB, and I'm actually going to be heading out for the next 5 days. Don't have much going on, but I need to start using my vacation time before the end of the year, and I'm not going to complain if I don't have much on the schedule. But what I do plan to do is I am going to be going to the Athena Awards tonight, so if you see me tonight, definitely say hi. So thank you for keeping me company. We will talk when I get back next Wednesday. And with that, that is strike three. And I'm out.
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